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0: Addiction is not a sustainable long-term approach. It's good in the interim. For the sustainable long-term approach, we need institutions like the SFU Stevens Family School of Medicine to train up that next generation of medical professionals.
1: EB says that when the medical school opens to its first cohort of 48 students in August, its philosophy will focus on strengthening their relationships with the community so they are more likely to stay in BC when they graduate. Still to come, the 1130 News Radio Border Report.
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5: It was another epic night in the Stanley Cup Final.
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5: The Golden Knights suffered their first overtime loss, while the Hurricanes remain undefeated. Now, the scene shifts to the desert in a pivotal Game 3. Carolina is 6-0 on the road these playoffs, but Vegas is ready to defend the fortress.
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9: Thank you very much. We are looking at still about an hour and a half way to the PSR crossing. Still some very heavy, there's a lot of cars on the way to the PSR going southbound. Our wait over at the PAC crossing, Aldergrove's a 15-minute wait now, so is Sumas. All those times were southbound, were northbound, still tops out at. Your heaviest time is 10 minutes northbound at Sumas. Everything else is less than 5. Double-check it on the website, vancouver.citynews.ca/border.
1: Thanks so much, Alex. Your traffic and weather is together next, including the latest on Highway 1 in Burnaby. It's 5:40.
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0: month. I'm Kyle Benning.
1: BC's doctors have ratified a new four-year deal with the province a month after the two sides came to a tentative agreement. 1130's Olivia Jones reports the contract offers $100 million in new funding to be used to address workload issues.
2: Dr. Adam Thompson is president of Doctors of BC. He says the deal will add supports in parts of rural BC, along with more maternity and psychiatric after-hours services.
3: We do acknowledge, though, that this is not going to be the single fix that is needed to improve maternity services in British Columbia. And we will continue to work with government and health authorities to address the problems that exist to the satisfaction of all maternity patients. It's going to take time to fix a complex issue.
2: Thompson says the healthcare system is under enormous strain, and this agreement will help support doctors in delivering the best possible care. Just a few weeks ago, the BC College of Family Physicians called on the province to make improvements for primary care conditions. I'm Olivia Jones.
1: Coming up in 30 seconds, another look at the ferry wait times. It's 9:09.
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6: It was another epic night in the Stanley Cup Final.
7: Seth Jarvis evens the series at a game apiece.
6: The Golden Knights suffered their first overtime loss, while the Hurricanes remain undefeated. Now, the scene shifts to the desert. It was another epic night in the Stanley Cup Final.
7: Seth Jarvis evens the series at a game apiece.
6: The Golden Knights suffered their first overtime loss, while the Hurricanes remain undefeated. Now, the scene shifts to the desert in a pivotal Game 3. Carolina is 6-0 on the road these playoffs, but Vegas is ready to defend the fortress.
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1: 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Let's go to your 11:30 News Radio Ferry Report. How are those ferries looking, Ryan?
9: Well, Tawasin Swartz Bay, the 9 just left. That's the last one for this evening, Anthony. Tawasin Duke Point, 10:45, is about 85% full. Horseshoe Bay, Departure Bay, 8:30 left, no problems. 10:40 is just over half full. And you can find latest ferry updates anytime, vancouver.citynews.ca/traffic.
1: 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In a minute, your traffic and weather together on the ones. It's 9:10.
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0: case due to France's statute of limitations. The complaint alleges Otis was raped and trafficked as a minor while living in Marie's apartment in 1986. Otis, now 58, became a supermodel in the late 1980s and 90s. She has said she hopes to expose systematic abuse in the fashion industry. Otis's lawyer says the move also aims to encourage other potential victims to come forward. I'm Charles de Ledesma.
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2: 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FIFA is now clarifying its water bottle ban at World Cup matches after fierce

0: Fuel costs, very sticky inflation, and a somewhat softer labor market. Five Below benefiting from viral squishy dumplings that have gone viral on social media. The retailer adding it would draw lessons from the success of the product to drive store traffic in the future. Netflix aims to use AI to cut through content overload that makes it tough to choose what to watch. Netflix is integrating AI and natural language processing to help discern what a viewer is in the mood to stream. It's testing a voice user interface and other experiments that combine a person's viewing preferences and history with other factors like what's trending. Mattress maker Sleep Number is said to be laying the groundwork for a potential bankruptcy filing. The company has been bogged down by industry pressure, slowing store traffic, and the sting of tariffs. Shares of Sleep Number have plunged roughly 90% over the last 4 months as its financial health deteriorated. And tech companies announced the most job cuts in May in nearly 2 years as they ramp up spending on artificial intelligence. The tech sector planned to eliminate more than 38,000 positions. That's according to data from outplacement firm Challenger Gray and Christmas. Courtney Donahoe, Bloomberg Radio.
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4: You're listening to News Radio. FIFA says fans are now allowed to bring in a disposable water bottle to World Cup matches in U.S. and Canada. In a video posted Friday evening to X, Chief Operating Officer Himo Shergi says the ban is only for hard-sided, reusable water bottles due to security concerns.
5: One soft, plastic, disposable, factory-sealed water bottle, up to 20 ounces, will be permitted for spectators.
4: The clarification comes after major backlash, including from Toronto's mayor, who called the ban a, quote, money grab. Meantime, one of Vancouver's biggest World Cup deadlines has been met. Our Reynaldo Suarez reports the PNE Amphitheatre has crossed the construction finish line and opened on Friday night.
6: The new Freedom Mobile Arch at Hastings Park has reached a major milestone, with construction wrapping up just 6 days before thousands of soccer fans are expected to arrive for Vancouver's FIFA Fan Festival. Here's PNE President and CEO Shelley Frost.
7: There are multiple configurations for the venue, and really it can be sized down to an intimate show of a couple thousand people or 1,500, and we can go in certain configurations up to 10,000. All of the seats in the front sections are removable, so we can turn that into, you know, kind of a giant dance floor, and that has a higher capacity.
6: Construction began in the spring of 2024, and as recently as last year, there were questions about whether the project could be completed before the World Cup countdown reached zero. I'm Reynaldo Suarez.
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0: people have. AI just couldn't quite do it. The AI wasn't adopted at the same time across the organization. And the last one, the role requires more institutional knowledge than the AI really had.
1: French says companies are finding that AI can be additive, and having artificial intelligence knowledge on your CV can help you find a job.
0: The companies that had to rehire are still on an AI journey, so they are still working along on their journey. They will likely achieve their goal in the end, but they will hire people back into different roles, and they may end up being higher up the value chain, but at this time, they're not achieving what exactly they wanted to. When they did rehire, they didn't necessarily rehire the same person. If you don't have AI skills, you may find your job search being much more challenging. So people with AI skills are in hot demand, going to companies that are moving to AI or have moved to AI.
1: It's Michael French, National Director at Robert Half, with your Weekend Business Report. I'm Mike Eppel.
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6: 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Play

Formerly Alex Fraser Bridge, there's a stall southbound at mid-span. It's in the far right lane, also not really affecting traffic, and Main Roads is on scene. So it should be no problem to get by. Just with both these incidents, stay to the left and give those crews lots of space. Over on the Queensboro Bridge, you have a lane closure in effect both directions, and this is for some ongoing overnight maintenance. And so it's probably going to be out here until sometime around 9 o'clock. Sometimes they even extend it. But just a heads up, you're seeing the steady slowdowns both ways. There's also a closure because of FIFA along Pacific Boulevard. It looks like it starts at Canby, goes all the way over to Quebec, so definitely a heads up on that. Otherwise, you're looking pretty good throughout the Lower Mainland, at least for all the major routes. Also, look out for roadwork along Granville between 16th and Broadway, both north and south. And then out in the valley, a traffic pattern change on Highway 1 through Abbotsford.

0: Alain Cavillon.
1: Tough one at the ballpark last night. The Blue Jays back on home soil after a 7-game roadie. They opened up a 3-game set against the Baltimore Orioles. 13-3 win for the O's. Treya Savage got the start on the mound. He was tagged with 6 of those 13 runs. 2 of those 6 were homers. Adley Rutschman went 4-for-4 at the plate for

0: Laser tag, mini golf, roller skating, family go-karts in a giant arcade, Central City Fun Park in Surrey. Now over to the weather for today. You do have a chance of showers and thunderstorms, a high of 16, a low of 11. Tomorrow, more rain throughout the day with a high of 18, a low of 10. And on Monday, it's going to be cloudy with a high of 19, but rain again by the evening, a low down to 12. Right now in Vancouver, it is mostly cloudy and 15 degrees.
1: We have traffic and weather together every 10 minutes on the ones. 11:30 news time, 12:32. Soccer fans are descending onto Vancouver for the start of the World Cup, with the city's first match officially 1 week away. Visitors are being urged to be cautious and plan ahead before game day. Due to BC's ongoing toxic drug crisis, the city is encouraging visitors to make choices, safe ones, and not use unregulated substances. Anyone planning to drink is reminded to do it only in permitted areas. Spectators heading to BC Place are encouraged to take transit, as a number of road closures will be taking place. On Monday, Granville Street between Davie and Georgia will be turned into a pedestrian-only zone. Toronto will be hosting the first World Cup match in Canada, and that will be next Friday.
2: Officials from across Toronto giving a final update at City Hall on Friday. The man hired by the city to solve Toronto's vehicle traffic woes has some advice for fans. Leave the car behind.
3: If you're attending a match or visiting a fan event, public transit will be the easiest and most reliable way to get around. Our plan includes enhanced transit services. There will be no public parking at Toronto Stadium, and parking will be extremely limited in the area as well.
2: June 12th won't be the first time that the TTC and Metrolinx roll out their game day plan. Toronto FC hosted Lionel Messi and Inter Miami in their last home game, filling BMO Field with 45,000 fans. Moving all of those people served as a training opportunity for transit.
4: Brandon Chilbrey, City News.
1: A recent spat over a FIFA World Cup ticket raffle has led to a number of donations for a BC nonprofit. Spinal Cord Injury BC says they've received over $10,000 in donations since going public with their story. In May, the group received a letter from FIFA's lawyers to warn them of trademark infringement. This forced them to cancel the raffle, which was for two tickets to New Zealand and Egypt, playing at BC Place June 21st. FIFA is now clarifying its water bottle ban at the World Cup after fierce criticism. FIFA's on X, saying each fan can bring in one 20-ounce factory-sealed disposable water bottle to any Canadian or American stadium hosting a game. Of course, that means here. Chief Operating Officer Hemo Shugri says there is a ban in place.
5: What is not allowed are hard-sided, reusable water containers which could pose a safety and security risk.
1: This clarification comes after outcry and backlash from fans and people like Toronto's Mayor Olivia Chow. That city had reached out saying the heat was a concern for fans in the stadiums. And you can expect long lines at the waterfront station today. Soccer fans are trying to get their hands on a new Compass card, which looks like a

Oh, sorry. I didn't realize that the mic was not on there. Pardon me. Let me just quickly start again here. Sorry about that, Anthony. The Oak and 70th is dealing with delays for an abandoned vehicle on Oak and 64th here in both directions. And then noticing a delay on Oak Street and Canby on the Richmond side as well, northbound. If you're seeing something, if there's something going on there, let me know at Star or Pound 1130. Getting off the Arthur Lang Bridge, you are backed up on to Granville and Marine in both directions. So just watch out for that. Knight Street Bridge, also heavy on the Richmond side as you're back to Canby Road. You're still dealing with a delay on Lougheed Highway and between Pitt River Road and Colony Farm Road in both directions for a collision that was reported southbound in

0: perspective, right now, the biggest unknowns is liability. When a vehicle, in theory, is driving itself and something goes wrong, who is responsible, the driver or the manufacturer?
1: It also remains unclear who would be held liable in insurance claims involving autonomous technology.
0: One model is being discussed where a policy